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2: Current temperature in Dubai, 37 degrees Celsius, humidity 54%.
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2: Current temperature in Dubai 37 degrees Celsius, humidity 56%.
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